0: Friday on The Phil Show. It is Peace Officers Memorial Day. Let us pause and say thank you and remember those who have gone on. Plus, we got some music on Friday and a little peek, of course, into the weekend as we start at 6 o'clock. 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

0: Israel, the Prime Minister of Israel, is going to sue the New York Times for libeling the IDF with these lies about them training dogs to rape Palestinian prisoners. And, of course, Christoph is the columnist, and I'll get to him more in a moment. The New York Times puts out a statement basically saying the accounts of the men and women he interviewed were corroborated with witnesses whenever possible, with people the victims confided in, including family members and lawyers. Well, that's great. So I assume the New York Times won't seek an early dismissal of the case, claiming press freedom. I assume the New York Times will demand its day in court. I assume the New York Times will want to present all of its evidence so it can be cross-examined and checked in front of a jury. No, I assume wrong. We'll be right back.
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4: Fox News, I'm Chris DeMeo. President Trump and Chinese President Xi Jinping ending their latest meeting. They had spoken about the Strait of Hormuz and Taiwan.
5: He wanted to tell President Trump that the number one priority for U.S. and Chinese relations is that China can basically do whatever they want with Taiwan, and they do not want any interference from the United States government if they choose to make a military move.
4: Fox's Peter Ducey. At least four people are dead after a small plane crash in southern New Mexico.
6: The FAA revealing the plane operated by TransAero Medevac was traveling from Roswell to Sierra Blanca Regional Airport.
4: Fox's Kristen Goodwin. The FAA and NTSB are investigating. President Volodymyr Zelensky says 24 people have died in a missile attack on a Kyiv apartment building. 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
7: Might want to grab a light jacket as you're getting out the door this morning because it is a bit of a chilly start. But by this afternoon, highs will be climbing into the upper 70s, and this is coming with a lot of sunshine. Now, moving into the weekend, we are going to start to warm things up in a big way. Mid to upper 80s on tap for us. In the WVLT for SLRT Weather Center, I'm meteorologist Sydney Sullivan.
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14: A better life with Dr. Sanjay Gupta.
15: For years, scientists have been studying the association between depression and dementia. As you might expect, the relationship is complicated. But there's this new study out of the UK which found it's not just broad strokes. There are six symptoms of depression that are especially correlated with dementia risk years later. Number one, losing confidence in yourself. Two, not being able to face up to your problems. Three, not feeling warmth or affection from other people. Four, feeling nervous and anxious all the time. Five, not being satisfied with the way tasks are carried out. And finally, six, difficulty concentrating. What we could be seeing here is the impact of people becoming less social, or that certain changes in the brain lead to both depression and dementia. But dementia takes longer to manifest. If you notice these symptoms, talk to your doctor about it. I'm Dr. Sanjay Gupta, helping you live a better life.
16: 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Might be pushing it, but here it is. Have you ever done business with a communist. Top news of the day, too. 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
4: We are Red Eye Radio. He is Eric Carlin. I'm Gary McNamara. I was just looking at this here. I don't buy the numbers.
2: Okay.
4: All right. Fox Business had this. How much do you need to retire? A state-by-state breakdown. American of all ages are facing an affordability concern, with retirees on fixed incomes in particular feeling the strain. A study by Moneyline analyzed the monthly savings needed to retire comfortably across states after accounting for the national average expenses for retired households, as well as whether the retiree would have Social Security income when the retiree began saving for retirement. The report found that the state with the highest annual cost of living for retirees was Hawaii, with an annual cost of $90,752 for necessities and $181,000 for a comfortable cost of living based on the analysis.
3: Define comfortable. You know? I mean, are we talking vacations? Are we talking, you know, what are you talking
4: about?
3: Okay,
4: because this would be, they have... The list I have just has the necessities, okay? Florida was $44,000 for necessities, $88,000 for the comfortable cost of living.
3: All right.
4: Okay. And then, oh, okay, they say okay, declining to $63,000 with Social Security income in the mix. I don't understand what that means.
3: That you would only need income from investments of 63 if you combine it with Social Security.
4: Oh, okay. If you Social Security mix. Okay. Yeah. All right. So this is just, okay, they're just counting. Well, you're just counting the cost. You don't add Social Security in because if you work part time, just give me what the cost is for necessities.
3: Yeah right.
4: You're making it sound like Social Security is.
3: Well, it does happen. People will move, they'll retire, and they'll move to an area that's less expensive. My neighbor, Tim, very liberal neighbor, but a nice guy, great guy, lived directly across.

0: there.
1: Big ending. We call that the cha-cha ending.
0: I like that. That's in the Bible about that beginning. In the beginning. No, it's in the beginning. Timberwings, Lola's been doing this for a long time. And now Rick Asher is on board. Matter of fact, Timberwings, you got a website here, and it shows all of these great pictures. Well, except for the ones with Rick in there. And so you can go to their website. Now, do you, as you are playing, I would about, 2004, so that's been a while. Now, do you, I mean, they do festivals, churches, all that stuff. Mm-hmm. Do you, and I imagine the answer is yes, because the songs you're singing are, I mean, we're sitting there having a glass of wine or whatever. I assume people just start singing along.
1: Oh, yeah.
2: Mm-hmm.
0: And that's what you want.
2: Oh, yeah.
0: That's what you want. Now, Lola, who's been picking, when did you start picking stringed instruments?
2: I started my banjo, I think I was 8 or 9.
0: Did your parents encourage us? What?
2: Mm-hmm. Well, my brothers took.
0: Your

0: Okay, well, that's fine.
1: We'll just stop here.
0: Wayne is just—he's got this grin. Now Wayne is an Andy fan,
2: yep,
0: and he's got this grin because and there was one. Well, I mean, it was Andy may have said, or it was, that's about the prettiest thing,
2: yeah,
0: that's, I've ever heard.
2: That's what Andy said,
0: and I am in agreement that that song is one of the prettiest things I've ever heard. Talk a little bit more. 4 to 7 tomorrow, Walnut Springs Winery, exit 402. What other songs are you going to be playing we can sing along with? I mean, you're doing the CCR. You're doing the Pure Prairie League. You're doing all this stuff.
3: Yeah, here's one that kind of mixes them both up.
4: Yeah.
3: Yeah.
4: You want us to do it now?
0: Real quick. Yeah, we got to. But yeah, Wayne says yes. If Wayne says yes,
3: just a little bit.
0: Yeah, just a little bit. Yeah.
4: Okay.

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0: Thank you, Chris. That is so hype. That is so... Sam said, your parents remind me of Pharisees. Oh, they would have made good Pharisees. They made up rules, and it doesn't really matter if the rules contradict the Bible or not. It's also rules for thee and not me. I'm pretty sure Psalm said, celebrate with the timbrel and the dance. Shane said, that lady owns Gray Gables Bed and Breakfast in Rugby. She has two cookbooks.
1: That's really?
0: That Linda. Yeah.
1: Really?
0: Yeah. Love it. Jason says, I've been to that R.M. Brooks store. Everything the caller said is true, exclamation point. You absolutely should go there at least once, even if you can't eat fried bologna. Everything else there is fantastic as well, and the place is an experience in and of itself.
1: I trust Jason Vandegrift. I trust Jason. I'm sorry. Didn't mean to do all that. I trust that dude, boss. My bad. I didn't mean to throw your name out there like that, man. I didn't say the whole thing, Jay. My bad.
0: Hal, I really appreciate your show. I think you and I were raised in a very similar, except for my parents wouldn't tap their feet. That's what Tim said. Oh, man, it was tight. If you love the song September, you got to look at Pomplamoose version on YouTube. Pomplamoose. Better than... He said better than the original.

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2: Sherry Bigler, Pete Michaels, traffic.
3: Beautiful sunset ahead for us across East Tennessee. Temperatures sitting in the mid-70s, waking up on Saturday morning at 55. From the WVLT First Alert Weather Center, I'm meteorologist Kyle Granger.
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0: I ain't mad at that, Doc. I like
1: Broke
0: that.
1: Broke and sing, man. Broke and sing.
0: I like the whole performance. I like everything about it, man.
1: With that's strong. Haunting.
2: Yeah, you gotta watch the video, Hal. And, you gotta watch the video.
1: And
2: the way
1: Bro can sing, man. Bro can sing.
0: They've
1: He's
0: got a
1: singer, Chris. Yeah,
0: so, they've got a whole string orchestra
2: so
0: playing
2: to it
0: behind
2: so many
0: him.
2: Times that now Simon and Garfunkel, I can't even hear it. I don't like it any longer.
0: I dig
2: and
0: it.
2: And that's a shame.
1: Yeah, thank you for that. 446.
0: I dig it.
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5: Still some heavy interstate volume for the eastbound out past 640 on the east end, westbound past West Hills, Pellissippi and Lovell Road, and eastbound past Watt Road and Campbell Station. We've also got heavy volume continuing now on North Shore Drive around Concord Park and working a wreck on Kirch Highway near Higdon Drive.
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5: Sherry Bigler, Pete Michaels Traffic.
7: Beautiful sunset ahead for us across East Tennessee. Temperature sitting in the mid-70s, waking up on Saturday morning at 55. From the WVLT First Alert Weather Center, I'm meteorologist Kyle Granger.
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20: Would you believe it if I told you that tooth decay is the most common non-communicable disease in the world, even here in the United States? I had no idea until I did an episode of the podcast Chasing Life with Dr. Cammie Haas. He's the author of this book called If Your Mouth Could Talk. 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He recommends a toothbrush with an ultra-soft, well-designed bristles, and you should regularly clean it, ideally with a UV sanitizing system. You also don't

0: go.
1: My little soul.
0: Yeah.
1: My.
0: Yeah, knocked him out of the water.
1: It's a wrap.
0: A little soul.

0: Shout out Brad's kid. Congratulations.
1: Says here, somebody said, are you taking Phil Williams meds?
2: You must be, man, because something's going on with you, boss.
1: No, man, I thought he said I had a crazy wrestling fantasy.
2: You also thought my man said booty child.
1: He Scott. Did.
3: Booty child was crazy.
1: He did, bro.
2: Wow.
4: Finally getting some of these wrecks cleared out of your way, and your interstate volume is beginning to improve in places now. You do still have some heavy volume, though. 40 westbound past Cedar Bluff, Pellissippi, and Level Road, and 40 eastbound past Pellissippi and Cedar Bluff. Also still lining up North Shore Drive through Concord Park and through Rocky Hill.
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4: Sherry Bigler, Pete Michaels, traffic.
6: Beautiful sunset ahead for us across East Tennessee. Temperature sitting in the mid-70s, waking up on Saturday morning at 55. From the WVLT First Alert Weather Center, I'm meteorologist Kyle Granger.
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0: Okay. Yeah, that's pretty cool.
1: That's cool. All right. Hydrate, Hallern, okay?
0: All right, thank you. Carissa said, I am not doing this with y'all today. In the name of Jesus.

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6: If you're someone who isn't super active, just thinking about the amount of exercise you're supposed to get every week can feel daunting. 75 minutes of vigorous exercise, 150 minutes of moderate intensity exercise. It's a lot, but I have some good news for you in the form of a recent study out of Norway. Researchers found that for most sedentary people, getting just 5 more minutes of meaningful movement a day had a statistically significant impact on their expected lifespan. So did reducing the amount of time they sat every day by just 30 minutes. That's not to say that this bare minimum is what you should aspire to, but I think it's a good reminder that doing something is always better than doing nothing. The point is, just get started. Work just a little bit more movement into your daily routine, and don't even think of it as exercise. I'm Dr. Sanjay Gupta, helping you live a better life.
7: Interstate volume continuing to settle down, but you are still slowing. 40 westbound out of town, 40 eastbound past Cedar Bluff, westbound past Pellissippi and Level Road, and Pellissippi from I-40 up to Dutchtown. You're also still lining up on North Shore Drive through Rocky Hill and southbound Alcoa Highway through the construction at John Sevier.
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10: Beautiful sunset ahead for us across East Tennessee. Temperature sitting in the mid-70s, waking up on Saturday morning at 55. From the WVLT First Alert Weather Center, I'm meteorologist Kyle Granger.
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0: That's him.

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15: A better life with Dr. Sanjay Gupta.
1: For years, scientists have been studying the association between depression and dementia. As you might expect, the relationship is complicated. But there's this new study out of the UK which found it's not just broad strokes. There are six symptoms of depression that are especially correlated with dementia risk years later. Number one, losing confidence in yourself. Two, not being able to face up to your problems. Three, not feeling warmth or affection from other people. Four, feeling nervous and anxious all the time. Five, not being satisfied with the way tasks are carried out. And finally, six, difficulty concentrating. What we could be seeing here is the impact of people becoming less social, or that certain changes in the brain lead to both depression and dementia. But dementia takes longer to manifest. If you notice these symptoms, talk to your doctor about it. I'm Dr. Sanjay Gupta, helping you live a better life.
8: I've seen the University of Tennessee through various and sundry cycles of leadership.
11: Yes, you have.
8: I have, right? UT's on fire right now.
11: It's phenomenal.
8: Your teams are just, I'm not talking about the athletic teams, which are on fire.
11: Sure.
8: I was on campus the other day speaking at an event on campus. The place is crackling with possibility. Am I misreading that?
11: I don't think you are. And when in the University of Tennessee system, it's a small system when you look at Penn State or Texas A&M, that sort of thing. So it's a family. It's an intimate family. But when you have a visionary president and when you have a visionary chancellor of the Knoxville campus, magic happens. And I think you're witnessing that right now with Randy Boyd and Dondi Plowman. They work together so well. They're both such phenomenal leaders. But when you talk about the campus, Chancellor Plowman came in. If you look, the whole face of campus is changing. Instead of not just beautiful buildings, but accessibility, new programs, new colleges being launched, much less athletic programs being on fire. But she's engaged. I mean, she is out. She's out raising money. She's working with alumni.

0: beautiful sunset ahead for us across East Tennessee. Temperatures sitting in the mid-70s, waking up on Saturday morning at 55. From the WVLT First Alert Weather Center, I'm meteorologist Kyle Granger.
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